Linkin Park, Lost, Rock 100.5, The Legendary Cat. I am Cameron Buchholz, and got some Whitesnake on the way. Also, Jane's Addiction, Nirvana, and some Seether. And today is actually, it's not only 1 month away from CatFest, but today is the 1 year anniversary since Ozzy's death. So that's kind of a big deal, kind of crazy. Does not feel like it has already been a year, but I guess it is. That's how time works. I just can't keep track.

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1: 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I Prevail. 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Sleep Theory. Aaron Jones. Malthica. Eva Under Fire. And the winner in Battle for Catfest.
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33: Across the country right now, at this very moment, there are probably arguments taking place about who's doing more of the housework, the homework, the shuttling of kids from this activity to that. It's true. By and large, women do more of this than men. But doesn't have to be that way. And if you and your spouse can level that playing field, it's going to make both of you and your kids happier. Psychologist Yelena Kecmanovich says this might be how you get there. As hard as it might be at first, try to think of your partner like a teammate, not an adversary. Learn how to do some of the chores your partner does to get a better understanding of how much effort something takes. And finally, take the time to acknowledge what the other person is doing, and every now and then, even express your appreciation. That'll go a long way. I'm Dr. Sanjay Gupta, helping you live a better life.
34: 9-1-18-57.
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36: Currently 93 degrees and clear tonight, overnight low of 73 tomorrow, sunny high of 97, cloudy at 97 on Friday and 98 on Saturday. But then looking ahead to next week, every day the high is above 100. No, I don't like that.

always remember, when one door closes, another opens, and closes, and opens again. It's a fridge. It's me in front of the fridge.

Cedar Broken, Rock 100.5 KATT. It's Cameron Buchholz. And the battle for CatFest is underway at the Diamond Ballroom. The second round, or actually it's the, I guess, second edition of the first round is happening this Saturday. And then the third edition of the first round, Saturday, August 1st. But this Saturday at the Diamond Ballroom, battling it out for that opening spot is Day Chaser, Fighting Sleep, 13 Minutes, Assault and Flattery, High Water Gamble, Pariah System, and Trapped in Chaos. Three of those bands are going to move on to the finals on August 15th, and then one winner will win an opening spot at CatFest on Saturday, August 22nd. So get out and support some local music and help decide who opens CatFest in the coming weeks at Diamond Ballroom. Cat.com for all the details.

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It's Cameron Buchholz. And be sure you tuned in to Rick and Brad all this week, because each morning they are giving away more CatFest tickets. Just tune in tomorrow morning just after 8 a.m. to hear the cue to call and claim your free CatFest tickets from Lucky Star Casino, DCF Concerts, and Rock 100.5. 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It's Stained, Mud Shovel, Cat.

0: story. 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
30: Across the country right now, at this very moment, there are probably arguments taking place about who's doing more of the housework, the homework, the shuttling of kids from this activity to that. It's true. By and large, women do more of this than men. But doesn't have to be that way. And if you and your spouse can level that playing field, it's going to make both of you and your kids happier. Psychologist Yelena Kecmanovic says this might be how you get there. As hard as it might be at first, try to think of your partner like a teammate, not an adversary. Learn how to do some of the chores your partner does to get a better understanding of how much effort something takes. And finally, take the time to acknowledge what the other person is doing. And every now and then, even express your appreciation. That'll go a long way. I'm Dr. Sanjay Gupta, helping you live a better life.
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5: It's that time of year where my weather report really is just, it's too damn hot. And looking ahead next week, it's gonna be even hotter. Damn it.

Tool Prison Sex, Rock 100.5 KATT. It's Cameron Buchholz. I was reading online. Tool, I guess, is headlining Riot Fest in Chicago this year. And traditionally, Riot Fest is kind of a punk rock festival. So there were some people commenting and complaining that, you know, Tool is not at all punk and doesn't belong on Riot Fest. And they're like the least punk band ever, which, you know, they kind of have point. Tool is kind of the opposite of punk. It had me thinking, like, oh, what is the band that is like the least punk band ever? And Tool's definitely up there. Maybe Rush. I don't know. Any of the proggy bands just go against anything punk rock. So, you know, but still, Tool puts on a great show. So if I was going to Riot Fest, I wouldn't care that they weren't punk rock. I would just be stoked to see Maynard and Company.

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0: 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Doom and Sigh.
1: Yeah. I wake up every morning with my head up in a daze. I'm not sure if I should say this, but I'll say it anyway. Everybody tries to tell me that I'm

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Every wall that I knock down is just a wall that I replace. I'm in a race against myself, I try to keep a steady pace. How the will I escape?

popular monster, Rock 100.5, the legendary cat, Cameron Buchholz, and I got Pure Rock on the way for your Wednesday evening from the Foo Fighters, Rush, STP, and Weezer. Right now, let's do some Motley Crue. They kicked off their summer tour, I think like a week or so ago. It's not really coming anywhere close to here, but it's Motley Crue, Tesla, and Extreme. So pretty solid lineup, even though Motley Crue, I'm kind of outspoken that they're terrible live. When they played Tulsa a couple of years ago, I think that was one of the worst shows that I've ever seen. It was really bad. So I'm kind of glad that Motley Crue isn't coming here, because if they were, I would have to pretend like I'm excited to see them. I'd have to fake it and be like, oh, I'll give away tickets and all those things. And I'm glad I'm not, because let's be honest, Vince Neil can't sing anymore. And the instruments, I'm pretty sure, are tracked at this point. But, whatever. There's still pyro and backup singers and stuff. And seeing Tesla and Extreme actually would be great. But regardless, Motley Crue, kickstart my heart, cat.

0: Achwell. 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
11: 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If your sewer line has been destroyed by a jackhammer because you were building a racetrack in your backyard, this is a serious situation and will need immediate attention. Overflowing toilets will need to be quickly fixed as this causes major discomfort. Symptoms due to clogged drains will be relieved by a consultation with a Roto-Rooter professional. Any silverware that a child may have fed to the garbage disposal will be returned to the owner, but may have side effects such as damage to flatware. A lost ring down a sink drain may be retrievable, but you will be required to create your own story as to how it got there in the first place. Roto-Rooter, house calls are our specialty.
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28: Currently 87 degrees and clear tonight, overnight low of 73. Tomorrow 97, Friday 97, Saturday 98, Sunday 102. In fact, looking like next week, next Thursday, 103 for the high. Every day Sunday thereafter next week, according to my phone right now, the high is above 100. So we're going to get even sweatier.

Weezer, K-A-T-T, it's Rock 100.5. I am Cameron Buchholz, but I am getting out of here. Steve Gorman is in after 10, and I'm going to leave you with some Zeppelin. It's Over the Hills and Far Away.

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1: Rick and Brad Radio, we got a big Thursday show coming up. Lauren Cron's got a bunch of good showbiz news. We'll have another Rick and Brad theater for you. And, yes, right here in my hand, I will give them to you tomorrow. 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
9: 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Toys flushed down the toilet will be retrieved, but we highly recommend that toys do not get returned to the children. If your sewer line has been destroyed by a jackhammer because you were building a racetrack in your backyard, this is a serious situation and will need immediate attention. Overflowing toilets will need to be quickly fixed as this causes major discomfort. Symptoms due to clogged drains will be relieved by a consultation with a Roto-Rooter professional. Any silverware that a child may have fed to the garbage disposal will be returned to the owner, but may have side effects such as damage to flatware. A lost ring down a sink drain may be retrievable, but you will be required to create your own story as to how it got there in the first place. Roto-Rooter, house calls are our specialty.
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18: Now seems as good a time as any to remind you, you don't always have to take healthy habits to the extreme. Not only are you unlikely to stick with something that's difficult, even if you can keep it up, it's probably going to be to the detriment of something else. And chances are that something else is more important. So if you're on a quest to improve your health, I promise the basics are going to take you much further. I'm talking about diet, try and be as plant-based as possible, exercise, meaning multiple rounds of cardio and strength training, and sleep. For most people, 7 to 9 hours a night. I like to think of these things as sort of a three-legged stool, right? If you're not doing any one of them, it's really hard to keep balanced with the others. The key here is you don't have to strive for perfection. Doing anything is going to be better than nothing. I'm Dr. Sanjay Gupta, helping you live a better life.
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0: It's time for Questionable Wisdom on Steve Gorman Rocks. Here's April Rose with tonight's question.
1: Listening on Rock 103 in Fayetteville, we have Cole, who needs some advice. Now, Cole's been married for 10 years, and last month, his wife went to visit some relatives in Spain for about 6 weeks. And a week into her stay, she goes totally MIA, Steve, for 3 days, okay? Now, Cole's super worried, so he calls her relatives, and they said she's sick, not to be worried, it's just a migraine. But when she got back from her trip a few weeks later, Cole realized that she lied about being sick, and she actually went and got a facelift.
2: Oh, really?
1: Yeah. So the whole thing was planned in advance. Not only did she lie to him, her relatives lied to him as well. Cole says he's lost all trust and is contemplating divorce. Steve, what do you think?
2: Oh, my gosh. Yeah, I think that makes perfect sense. Mm-hmm. This is a really bizarre situation to me. I know it's her face. She has the ultimate say in what happens to her face. But any surgery, anytime you're putting yourself under the knife for any reason, wouldn't you want your spouse to know, regardless of what it is? And then the fact that you book this, plan it in advance, and then get your family to hold off on the lie too. I mean, what was she expecting, that he would see that and go, oh my God, great surprise, baby? If so, she clearly doesn't know Cole very well. I think this is crazy. I think this is a sign that something's seriously off, and she's trying to fix it with a facelift, and that is not the way to do it. I can't tell you that you need to contemplate divorce, Cole, but you should certainly contemplate some therapy and some couples counseling at the very least.
0: Steve Gorman Rocks on the Cat.
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1: Oh, you did?
0: Wait, no.
1: Beautiful blue eyes just piercing into your soul when he stares at you. I get it.
0: I said, hey, I'm Steve. And he's like, hey, Steve, it's good to meet you. In that really high register. And I was like, man, this guy, holy smokes. What a dreamboat.
1: If you were only born a girl.
0: Truly a great singer. I don't think of him in terms of he's the hottest ever. But now that you mention it, like, yeah, I was kind of sleeping on how hot Chris Cornell was all those years. I gotta go back and rethink all of our interactions.
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Foreigner, Cold as Ice on Steve Gorman Rocks. That's from the debut album, simply titled Foreigner, from 1977. The same year, Skinner put out their final album, Street Survivors, and that featured this, What's Your Name? This is Steve Gorman Rocks on The Cat.

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I say you look so fine that I really want to make you mine. 4, 5, 6, come on and get your kicks. 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

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Now you don't

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I'm Chris Anger. 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There's AC/DC, Noise Pollution on The Cat.

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9: If you're looking to get stronger, you don't necessarily need a bunch of heavy weights to do that, at least not to start. Body weight workouts, when you do them the right way, can be really effective. Strength and conditioning specialist Dana Santis told us, with body weight training, you create progressive overload by changing joint angles, adding instability, or choosing more challenging variations of the same exercise. Two other factors driving progressive overload are time under tension and muscular fatigue. That means the amount of time your muscles are engaged during a movement, the slower the movement, the harder it will be until you reach the point where you can't do another rep with good form. You want to stop before you collapse. Also, remember this, pay attention to your breath. So important. Breathe out when you exert force. I'm Dr. Sanjay Gupta, helping you live a better life.
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11: 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And I remember when I was 22 years old, graduating Michigan, Desmond Howard being here. So every good magician has another trick up their sleeve. Ladies and gentlemen, welcome my friend Desmond Howard. And 30 years later, Desmond Howard came out on the stage. 70,000 people went bananas.
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Fix Your Face on The Cat. That's right.

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Just search The Cat. I'm Chris Anger. Good morning to you. Hot temperatures and some slight chances for rain into the weekend. Intense heat next week. I'll have more on the weather in just a bit. Every morning starts with Oklahoma City's number one morning show, Rick and Brad. Coming up on the Rick and Brad Show, the gang will have tickets to CatFest in August at Lucky Star Casino. 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There's Candlebox, Far Behind on The Cat.

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6: Even for people who fall asleep easily, staying asleep can be difficult. You wake up, your mind starts to race, you can't turn those thoughts off. Sleep experts say there are a few things you can try. Cognitive shuffling. That's when you choose a random, impersonal, non-emotional word. Then for each letter of that word, think of as many words that begin with each letter as you can before moving on to the next one. It distracts your brain from stress. It also mimics the fragmented thought patterns that usually occur as you drift off to sleep. Sensory grounding is something else. That's when you work through things you can hear, feel, see, smell, or taste. That helps you to be in the moment instead of dwelling on the past or the future. Or just do a mental walkthrough of a place you know well. Familiar but neutral imagery that can calm the brain. I'm Dr. Sanjay Gupta, helping you live a better life.
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18: Robert Mason, the singer of Warrant, on the phone to talk to us. I didn't realize that you toured as a background singer for Ozzy on the Osmosis tour. 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
19: I was the Wizard of Oz, 95, 96, behind the curtain. But I was a background singer. You know, that was my job. Sharon and Oz asked me to do that instead of, in lieu of using samples or tapes or fake anything, which, much to their credit, you know, Oz and I sang great together, and he wanted somebody to harmonize with to do all those parts that he does on the records, which I did.
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22: 95 for the afternoon high today and tomorrow. 30% chance for rain Friday night, Saturday morning. 105 on average next week. We have 77 now in the metro. Dallas and Chains, Heaven Beside You on the Cap.

Gotta Get Away from The Offspring on Rock 100.5. The Cat, also streaming anywhere from cat.com. I'm Chris Anger, going to head out for the morning. Have yourself a good one. CatFest merch is available ahead of the show on August 22nd. You can lock in your tank, tee, bucket hat, or ball cap at cat.com. All of the proceeds will benefit the Seeds of Seven Generations Education Fund for the Cheyenne and Arapaho tribes of Oklahoma. With Rock 100.5, The Cat. Here's the warning, kerosene on The Cat. Shine on.

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1: The Cat.

0: Can you think of anything that you have done that either people think is a big deal or you thought, man, this is going to be a huge accomplishment, and then you do it and you're underwhelmed?
1: I can't think of
2: it. I'm having trouble thinking of huge accomplishments.
1: I haven't had many of those.
0: I understand that as well. So this was a conversation on Reddit, and people were weighing in with things. And I mean, some of them are things like marriage. One guy said juggling three balls in a weekend, and you can juggle as well. Running a marathon, a bunch of people said. Before you do it, it feels like a monumental, almost mythical achievement. And then after you do it, you realize it's just a long, painful, and boring experience that leaves you with blisters and desperate for a banana.
2: Dang.
0: This is a good one. Becoming a manager sounds like a promotion and an accomplishment, but then you spend most of your time solving other people's problems.
2: Just more work.
0: Getting a PhD. That's a pretty funny line. The person said, having people call you Dr. Uber driver only goes so far. Buying your first house seems like a grown-up achievement. And then you start having to deal with repairs, taxes, and bills. You realize, not that great. Somebody said writing a book. It sounds glamorous, but most of it is just rewriting the same paragraph 20 times and doubting yourself. Public speaking. People make a big deal out of it, and then after you do it, you think, oh, that's it? I think about that. I think about, like, and I realize that there are a lot of people that can't do it, but if you can do it, it's not that big of a deal, right?
2: Yeah, you just kind of stand there, talk. Not a big whoop.
0: Solving a Rubik's Cube is on here. Building a computer from parts. I said juggling. Tearing a phone book in half. I mean, I don't know what a great achievement that is, but I don't
3: power
0: think it's,
3: team?
0: I don't think it's that easy to tear. I don't see people running around tearing phone books in half that aren't doing it for the Lord. Right, Kron?
2: Kron, you love the power
3: team.
2: Right.
3: Love the power team.
0: Our friend Joel has an autographed picture of the power team that he got when he was a kid. It's one of his prized possessions.
2: Wow.
0: As well as
2: also, the Iron Sheik would tear a phone book in half.
0: Yeah. He could. So. Rest his soul. Yeah, so if you want to see more of those, it's on.
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1: I like sports. 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
1: Okay, here's something I didn't know you could get. People are sending text messages so much, and this comes from constant texting, scrolling, and holding your phone a certain way, called texting thumb. Stiffness and throbbing near the thumb joint, and even clicking when you bend your thumb. So if your thumbs are hurting from texting, you might be, you know, take a break a little bit. But I mean, literally health experts are weighing in on this and everything. It's a whole thing. Texting, scrolling, and swiping can lead to what's calling texting thumb, what's being called texting thumb. Stiffness, throbbing near the thumb joint, clicking. It's because today's smartphones are larger and heavier, and people use them for more ways than just calls and text. And all those hours of scrolling could put extra strain on your hands. No.
2: Yeah, really.
1: Now, here's some of the simple changes you can make. Take breaks, change up how you hold your phone, switch hands, and use voice to text whenever possible. Now, if that's just the texting thing, this same thing applies to people using their phones for porn. I'm sure you caught that. Take breaks, change up how you hold your phone, switch hands, and use voice to text whenever possible.
2: Switching hands, also, not recommended.
1: Yeah, no, not at least. I mean, start. I mean, yeah. But they also recommend you do daily thumb and wrist stretches.
2: Oh, God. Come on.
1: Again, same thing. If you're doing, you know, you need some, like, a little thumb yoga. Yeah, I'm a thumb yoga expert. I do a thumb Pilates with a recorder, retractor. What are those things called? I got a. But it's all right on Yahoo Health. I mean, it's like a serious thing, yeah. But I just like, is that why you have texting thumb? Or is that why you have texting thumb? Now you got to add thumb exercises into your daily routine. Maybe you can just do it when you're driving or something.
2: Just call it texting thumb.
1: Yeah. Yeah. Text thumb. Or sounds like porn thumb to me. Anyway. That's a thing.
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0: the cat. K-A-T-T, it's Rick and Brad Radio, and Lauren Kron's sitting right over there. A little showbiz news prep going on. What are you working on, Lauren?
1: Man, got some big movie news today. A big sequel that was announced. A big star getting ready to play a very famous baseball player in a movie. Sacha Baron Cohen announced when his Ollie G movie's coming out, so we'll have that. We also have Tommy Lee talking about something really crazy that he and Nikki Sixx did one night. Just when you thought you've heard all the stories, there was one more that I had never heard of that he recently just talked about. So we'll get to all of those stories and much, much more in Showbiz News.
0: All right, good stuff. Okay, we will get you the forecast and all the stuff, keep you updated on what's happening in the traffic. And, yeah, going to be a big morning. Lots to do today. So it's 4 minutes away from 7. This is the Rick and Brad Show on KATT-FM, Oklahoma City. It's the Cat. Be right back.
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0: Hart on the Cat, K-A-T-T, the Rick and Brad Show. Thursday morning, we're making it through the week, so hang in there with us. Lauren Cron's got showbiz news coming up here in just a second. First, let's check all this stuff, the weather and traffic.
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2: We'll be sunny and hot for today with a high of 97, and we can see a few spotty showers for tonight with a low of 72. We'll have a few more showers and storms in our forecast for Friday thanks to a cold front coming through. A high of 99 is expected. Maybe a few of those showers and storms linger on into our Saturday morning, but otherwise, the rest of the day should be sunny and hot with a high of 100. Sunday, we'll have a high of 101 with sunny skies, and most of next week remains hot with temperatures still in triple digits. With your first warning forecast, I'm Chief Meteorologist Jack Griffin.
1: Right now, traffic on the Cat.
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5: Michener Farron Jewelers, Oklahoma's greatest diamond store.
6: William Shatner and his daughter Melanie sat down for a joint interview for People magazine, where they both announced that they have been cancer-free since late 2024. But before that, they both fought stage 4 cancer at the same time. Melanie was diagnosed with metastatic breast cancer in July of 2022. And then 11 months later, in June of 2023, William Shatner was diagnosed with stage 4 malignant melanoma on his cheek that had spread to his lungs and brain. In this interview with People magazine, Melanie, his daughter, said, I remember vividly thinking, I don't have the strength to take care of myself and lose my father at the same time. She also added that during her treatment, William Shatner gave her a big dad bear hug and said, this is going to be a blip in your life. You're going to get through this and it will be a memory. He also didn't want her to worry about her medical bills, so he had her send him all of her bills. And when her treatment went on longer than a year, he joked to her, you've got to get well. We're going to be in the poorhouse if you don't. Mm-hmm. She did get well. And she says, now that we're bonded by all kinds of difficulties that we've overcome, they are both launching a new weekly podcast together. So I guess that's what this was promoting. William Shatner is 95. His daughter, Melanie, is 61. William Shatner looks very good for 95 years old.
2: Yeah.
6: And we saw his rider for that festival that he's playing that we talked about last week. So there's still a young man somewhere in there. But not too often do you see a happy outcome with two different stage 4 cancer diagnoses.
2: No kidding.
6: Both of them now are cancer free. I haven't really been following all of the controversy surrounding the Odyssey. And I think it's a controversy from a very small group of people, from what I'm understanding. People that are like, it's not historically accurate, but it's not a true story. So I don't really understand the argument. It does have a 97% audience approval rating. So that's why I say that the controversy is probably a small group of people. But Elon Musk is somebody that is not happy about it and has been griping about it on X. And he announced yesterday that before the year ends, Grok, which is his AI, I don't know what you'd call it.
2: Yeah.
6: Bot.
2: His AI tool.
6: His AI tool will make a full-length movie of the Odyssey that he considers to be historically accurate and true to the art of Homer. And if that were to fail, I like how he's like, if this fails... there's a backup suggestion that was given to him by a fan, and that's to give Mel Gibson $100 million to make an accurate adaptation.
2: Wow.
6: By the way, Christopher Nolan previously compared the use of AI to a Trojan horse. He said, I think AI is a Trojan horse that everybody knows the Greeks are inside. It's a transparent horse. It's made of glass. Everyone can see what's going on inside of there. And it's actually pretty encouraging to see young people in particular being so suspicious of it. Mm. In other Odyssey news, John Leguizamo said in an interview that he wasn't able to see for 12 to 14 hours a day on set because of the contact lenses that he had to wear. He had to be escorted to and from the bathroom and to eat. That just sounds like a nightmare.
2: Yeah.
6: Do you think you will go see The Odyssey this weekend?
2: Yes.
6: Or anytime soon?
2: I don't know. I tried to go and you know, the ones I want to go to are sold out. So, yeah, but I'll try. I'm going to try to. Yeah.
6: Yeah.
2: I mean, maybe wait for a weekday so it's not so packed. And I wasn't even going to go see it, but man, the reviews. I mean, Craig doesn't typically like, you know, a lot of stuff. I mean, he's got something to say and like, okay, I'll wait. But this one seems like it's the way to see it is on a big screen if you can get to an IMAX or.
6: Yeah,
2: all that. We don't have it at 70 mil around here.
6: Don't.
2: Do we have a 70 millimeter screen here in OKC? Or I thought so.
6: I can't remember. I remember the last time I looked this up was when Oppenheimer came out, and I feel like we did, or maybe it's in Tulsa. But yeah, I definitely need to go see it in theaters. But if it's like a bunch of people are still going to be there, that's the problem. Yeah. You can't really wait until people aren't seeing it, because then it's not going to be on the IMAX screen anymore.
2: Right. I know.
6: This is some luck. A guy was visiting a Goodwill store outside of Portland, Oregon in January when he saw someone throw a Los Angeles Lakers jacket in a pile of clothes. And he, this 19-year-old resells clothes online. He grabbed it and bought it for $3.07. And it turned out to be a warm-up jacket worn by basketball legend Wilt Chamberlain in 1972. Oh.
2: No way.
6: I mean, what are the odds? It was a short-sleeved yellow jacket. Wilt wore it during the 1972 NBA Finals, which the Lakers won. He was named MVP at that Finals, too. They beat out the Knicks. And this guy turned it over to an auction house, and it resold for $89,600.
2: Wow. That's a good return on the investment.
6: So just hang out outside of Goodwill and wait for people to drop off stuff, and maybe that could happen to you. Just the fact that they got it for $3.
2: I know. Good ROI, man.
6: Yeah.
2: It sold for how much? How many thousands?
6: $89,600.
2: Dang.
6: Pretty sweet return.
2: Pretty sweet.
6: Okay, let's take a break. We'll come back with part two of Show Business. A lot of movie news. A big sequel was announced yesterday from one of the biggest movie stars that's going to be a part of it. Sacha Baron Cohen has a release date for Ali G. You know, we saw him at the World Cup filming some scenes. Right. Now we have a release date. We've also got Tommy Lee went on Dax Shepard's podcast and was talking about some crazy things that he and Nikki Sixx used to do during the 80s. So we'll get to all of that stuff and much more in part two.
2: Okay. Thank you, Lauren. It is 7:19 at the Cat. We'll be right back.
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6: Paramount is finally going full steam ahead with a sequel to Days of Thunder, giving the keys to Jonathan Levine to sit in the driver's seat as director. Tom Cruise is on board to star in the follow-up to his 1990 racing drama and is producing the film along with Jerry Bruckheimer, one of the producers of the original. The feature is intended to be Tom Cruise's next production. I guess Jonathan Levine has a upcoming sports drama that's going to be released on Christmas Day, and that movie gave, I guess, Paramount a lot of confidence that he could also do Days of Thunder. Days of Thunder was never as popular as Top Gun, but still a pretty popular movie. And the cast also included Robert Duvall and Nicole Kidman. Randy Quaid was also in it. I wonder if they'll bring back Randy Quaid.
2: Probably not.
6: I don't even really remember. I remember Days of Thunder, but I don't know if I ever really watched it, if that makes sense. Yeah. I remember it being talked about.
2: Yeah, I did.
6: I was like six.
2: Yeah.
6: Yeah.
2: I remember seeing some of it, and it was like, oh, it's cool. It's slow motion. Nicole Kidman and Tom Cruise, I think. Isn't that the movie where they got together and kind of started hooking up? And
6: That's where they met.
2: Yeah. So, yeah, I kind of remember. Like, I really... It's so artistic and like just slow. It's about the racetrack, right? Race cars and stuff.
6: Yeah.
2: Yeah. I just remember cool footage and all that stuff. And like, but nothing really like about watching the whole movie thinking the movie was good. I just remember seeing scenes here and there and, you know.
6: Yeah.
2: Kind of it, but okay. We'll
6: I wonder if she would return. I don't know what happens to her character or anything, or how important her character would be in a sequel.
2: I don't remember.
6: Like if they ended up together at the end of the movie.
2: I feel like they rode off into the sunset together in that movie, but I don't know.
6: But you know, she and Tom haven't worked together since they've divorced, but now that she's not married anymore to Keith Urban, who knows? Like maybe. But I mean, the only reason I even think there would be a possibility is because Nicole Kidman doesn't seem to say no to very many. Jobs. She's been in so many movies and TV shows. But who knows if she would ever work again with Tom.
2: Yeah.
6: I also saw that Glenn Powell and Richard Linklater are going to take over a film, a Lou Gehrig film at Universal. Hmm. Glenn Powell is going to play Lou Gehrig and Richard Linklater is attached to direct, which would be kind of interesting. Cool. Yeah, I think, I mean, Glenn Powell, his career has really taken off. And then Sacha Baron Cohen was seen in character as Ali G at the World Cup. And Amazon announced yesterday that it will release Ali G, Who Is I? In theaters October 23rd. Plot details have not been shared for the movie. He has been filming this entire thing in secret until you saw him at the World Cup. Nobody knew that he was doing this movie, which is kind of how he works, Sacha Baron Cohen. I feel like that same thing happened with one of the last movies that he did. But yeah, I know Brad was a huge Ali G fan, so that'll be out
2: me too.
6: This fall.
2: I love that show.
6: Tommy Lee is opening up about his and the other members of Motley Crue's drug addiction in the 1980s. He was on an episode of Armchair Expert with Dax Shepard, and Tommy Lee, who is now 63 years old, spoke about one infamous night on the road when he and Nikki Sixx shot Jack Daniels straight into their veins. He said, we filled up the cap with Jack and then pulled a couple syringes and we're shooting Jack Daniels. And it was at that moment where I went, okay, what is happening? We could just drink this, but we're shooting it. This is effing wrong and somebody's going to die. He said that you could taste the alcohol as he was injecting it.
2: Wow.
6: He said you could taste it like you can taste heroin, which I don't really understand that comparison.
2: You know what that's like.
6: Heroin.
2: Right.
6: But he said that they were shooting drugs like heroin and cocaine and they ran out. And that's why they decided to go with the Jack. And he soon decided afterwards that he and his bandmates needed to seek treatment. And in 1989, they all went to rehab together, recorded their album Dr. Feelgood in the immediate aftermath. And he said in a different recent interview that that's probably why the Dr. Feelgood record is so good, because we were out of rehab, sober, and just focusing on that record. Wow. So that makes sense.
2: So many stories from these guys. It's amazing any of them survived.
6: I know. It's crazy. I mean, yeah. Especially injecting Jack Daniels. Like, you just would have to be off the rails to even try that.
2: I know.
6: Have crazy. You seen...
2: What do you want to do? How should we get this in? Should we just drink it? Oh, no, let's make it really, really dangerous.
6: Yeah, no kidding. I mean, can you imagine if it was Fireball? I mean, that would hurt.
2: Fireball. Fireball. Yeah, that would hurt.
6: Conan O'Brien has been seen with a new hairstyle recently.
2: What?
6: Like on his own podcast. And I don't know if you've seen this, but it was kind of shocking when I saw it. It was his hair all slicked back, like just greasy, slicked back. Very weird to see Conan like that, because he's had the same hairstyle for long as I've known Conan.
2: Yeah.
6: Known of Conan. And he recently had to explain it. He said that he attended the outdoor grand opening ceremony for Barack Obama's presidential center in Chicago, and he put sunblock on his face, but he didn't think he'd need it on his scalp. And he got a horrific sunburn, and he said that has caused it to flake. And so he says, whenever I scratch it, it looks like a snow globe. It looks like white freckled confetti.
2: Yeah.
6: And so he was advised to rub oil on his scalp to help it heal. And so he did that, and he wound up having to tape a couple of his podcasts with this slicked back hairstyle. But it's kind of disturbing to see Conan with slicked back hair. I would venture to say that he does not pull it off well.
2: Okay.
6: finally, in today's news, Pat McAfee has officially announced his debut country album. I did not know that this was a thing that he did.
2: Mm.
6: That he did music, Pat McAfee.
2: No. Looks like
6: he
2: would.
6: It's called The Diary of a Polarizing Figure. It will be released on August 14th. He is obviously a former Indianapolis Colts punter and the host of the Pat McAfee show. He's been teasing the project for a while, and I guess it's finally becoming a reality. Luke Combs commented on the announcement, saying, "Not calling me to do something on this? Unforgivable." And Pat answered back and said that there were no featured artists or guest stars on the record. So this is all him. So I don't know. I've never heard Pat McAfee sing. Maybe he'll be good. Maybe he'll surprise
2: me. I could do, you know, voice, what do you call it, thing, auto-tune, and it's, you know, we could all do a little bro country if we needed to, you know?
6: So, true.
2: I mean, I'm sure it'll be fine.
6: Yeah. If you're into that kind of thing, maybe it'll be fine.
2: Sure.
6: Okay, that is it for Showbiz News today.
2: Ah, that's good stuff. Thanks, Lauren. Okay. Let's do a Rick and Brad theater then. We got that coming up. We're on a roll here Thursday morning. It's 7:30, Rick and Brad Radio. Be right back on The Cat.
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16: Plumbing problems such as headaches, watery eyes, and mild irritation should be reported to your Roto-Rooter plumber. Toys flushed down the toilet will be retrieved, but we highly recommend that toys do not get returned to the children. If your sewer line has been destroyed by a jackhammer because you were building a racetrack in your backyard, this is a serious situation and will need immediate attention. Overflowing toilets will need to be quickly fixed as this causes major discomfort. Symptoms due to clogged drains will be relieved by a consultation with a Roto-Rooter professional. Any silverware that a child may have fed to the garbage disposal will be returned to the owner, but may have side effects such as damage to flatware. A lost ring down a sink drain may be retrievable, but you will be required to create your own story as to how it got there in the first place. Roto-Rooter, house calls are our specialty.
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0: Cat. Okay, ATT. I heard that Nickelback's dropping some new stuff. What do you think? You want to hear it? Are you interested in it? I don't know. I kind of like them, but there was some backlash a few years ago, and I never did really understand that why. But, yeah, they got some new stuff they are dropping. So, you know, look around for it. If we get it, maybe we'll throw it on. Who knows? Anyway, yeah, that's Nickelback on the Cat. All right, let's check the weather and traffic. We got Rick and Brad Theater here in just a couple of shakes. Let's see what's going on out on the streets and in the weather.
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2: We'll be sunny and hot for today with a high of 97, and we can see a few spotty showers for tonight with a low of 72. We'll have a few more showers and storms in our forecast for Friday thanks to a cold front coming through. A high of 99 is expected. Maybe a few of those showers and storms linger on into our Saturday morning, but otherwise, the rest of the day should be sunny and hot with a high of 100. Sunday, we'll have a high of 101 with sunny skies, and most of next week remains hot with temperatures still in triple digits. With your first morning forecast, I'm Chief Meteorologist Jack Griffin.
1: Right now, traffic on the Cat.
0: 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Search Comfort Wave today.
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0: Catfest merch is up for grabs right now ahead of the show on August 22nd. 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
4: Hello and welcome again to Rick and Brad Theater. We begin this morning as Becky is on her deathbed and her husband Jake at her side. He holds her cold hand, tears silently streaming down his face. Her pale lips move.
5: Jake.
6: What is it? What is it?
5: Jake, I have to talk to you.
6: Save your energy. Just rest.
5: No, I have to confess my sins.
6: You don't have to confess anything. It's okay. It's okay.
5: Yes,
6: I forgive you.
5: I want to die in peace, and if I don't confess, Jake, I'll rot in hell. I have to tell you the truth.
6: It's okay.
5: Jake,
6: You don't need to tell me anything. I know.
5: Jake, I've been unfaithful to you.
6: I know that. Why else would I poison you? Hey, but I,
5: But good morning.
6: Exactly.
5: Yeah, but,
6: biscuits and gravy.
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1: It's the Rick and Brad Show. It's 5 minutes away from eight. Okay, I have something I think we might be able, all of us can maybe relate to here. And it's something that, believe it or not, the government is doing that we can all agree on and relate to. And it's this. It is banning people from making loud phone calls on airplanes. I have people do it. I've got someone in my family that just does it. And there's a lot of people in restaurants. They need to, maybe we need to tackle that next. But right now they're saying it's kind of distracting and it's getting worse and out of hand and it's a safety issue and officials want to minimize disruptions and distractions, which makes sense because flight attendants have got to be somewhat dialed in too, not just the pilots. So yeah, they're trying to do that, but they're saying it would be a lot harder for flight attendants to enforce this. And if people are allowed to do it for much longer and then suddenly it stops, like there's some airlines, international airlines, that you can't do it anyway, but it seems to be more and more Wi-Fi on planes, at least Southwest when I take them, like, oh good, there's Wi-Fi on here. But I don't make calls. I don't know. Do you guys ever, do you make a phone call and the video calls and stuff? You see people doing that?
2: Yeah, I don't.
3: But I have been around people that have done that, especially like before takeoff, they're just sitting there. And you know, sometimes you're bored and you're on there for like 30 minutes before you take off. And somebody, there was a woman in front of me that a couple trips ago that was just screaming over the phone for the entire 30 minutes on this last flight that I took. To Ireland, which was a 9-hour flight.
1: Yeah.
3: There was a guy, I had noise canceling over the ear headphones, and there was a guy sitting two rows behind us, and he wasn't on the phone, but he was talking to his seatmate, and he was talking so loud that he may as well have been on the phone. I'm just like, this is,
1: wow,
3: for like 6 hours. It was excruciating.
2: Oh, it continued,
3: it just, I mean, that real, like, then I went to the mall and I did that. He was just like screaming. There was a baby crying four rows in front of him. That wasn't as annoying as this guy.
1: Wow.
3: Yell talking.
1: Yeah. Yeah. That's part of it. That's another good point that should be rolled into this. And they have the perfect name for it, but they should roll in that, like, look, you can, there's a zone that you can be heard in, and it's your three seats right there, or your two if you're in first class, whatever, right? So that's the zone. If people outside of that can hear you, whether it's talking on the phone or to your seatmate or your row there, too loud. And here's what it's called. This is a great name. It's called the Quiet Skies Act. So that would apply not just to the phone, but to loud talkers that are in. I can't believe you had sound canceling on and you could still hear the dude.
3: It was I can't hear anything with these noise canceling headphones. Yeah. They're very good. They were like, I don't know, Beats headphones. I mean, you pay for the noise cancellation. Yeah. And it was just, now to his credit, he was a little bit older. I mean, he wasn't that old, but he was old enough to where, you know, there's sometimes where my dad, I'm like, can you bring it down just a notch?
1: They don't realize,
3: but he was also sitting, I mean, we were in the, you know, cheap seat. So he was sitting kind of towards the back of the plane. And so maybe it's like it's noisier back there and he couldn't hear. Yeah. So he's having to, but it's just like there are people trying to sleep. I mean, this was an overnight flight and hours was just, I can't, and I don't think the person next to him was related to him or with traveling with him.
2: Wow.
1: Imagine being.
3: I really felt for, as sorry as I felt for myself. And like Gideon, I had to stop because he, at some point he's like, okay, I'm going to have to say something to this guy. And I'm like, you're not going to say anything. We're not going to be those people. So I was, that was even worse. Like trying to make him not say something for 6 hours was almost as hard as listening to the guy.
1: I'm with Gideon, man. I think I would have said, figured out a way calmly and kindly to see if he could bring it down. You're at a 10. We need you at a 2.
3: Or at least maybe the move would have been talking to the flight attendant and being like, hey, do you hear this?
1: I wonder if the flight attendant
3: is sitting in jump seats back there.
1: Yeah.
3: I mean, you would think that she'd be like, sir, people are trying to sleep.
0: I'm not allowed to talk. Is that what you're saying to me?
3: Yeah, it was crazy.
1: Oh my God.
3: Oh, I have PTSD, I feel like.
1: Yeah, that talking on the phone is one thing, that's another, and it's just like people that talk on the phone also on just in restaurants, you know, and they open it up and just on, well, guess where I am? Well, we're out to dinner now. Here's who's all here, and we're, you want us to order for you? And just, oh, you know, it's just, it feels a little disrespectful and getting in some, it's like getting in someone else's space, really, even though they're at their own table or in their own row on the plane. So I like the Quiet Skies Act.
3: Yeah,
1: they're
3: I'm
1: trying
3: all
1: to
3: for
1: push
3: it.
1: Through.
0: Same.
1: Kind of like it. Can we do a don't throw your seat back act unless they turn and go, hey, can I move my seat back? It should be released from our perspective. The person that's getting ready to have their knees crushed and their drink spilled. Like you should have to like, the guy should have to turn around and go, hey, would you do the release seat? I was going to put my seat back. Then you know, right? Then you got some warning. But my experience is people just go, boom, button, and poof, slam it back. And it doesn't matter if your tray's down.
3: Yeah,
1: if
3: they just do not care.
0: Nope.
1: Break a knee, drinks go everywhere, whatever. Yeah. I got my snackies out, my laptop closes. Just like, so we need the, maybe we need the, let's just be kind of nice and kind and respectful to everyone act. How about that? That might be to cover
3: That'd
1: it all.
3: That'd be great.
1: Yeah, but the Quiet Skies Act, the QSA, I like that. Very nice. All right, we'll see if it happens. All right, it's 8 o'clock now. It's Rick and Brad at KATT-FM, Oklahoma City, and Anthony and Lauren. It's the Rick and Brad Show at KATT-FM, Oklahoma City. This hour, in the 8 o'clock hour, I believe we left ourselves some Catfest tickets, didn't we?
0: We still have some, yeah.
1: Over there. We do. All right, we'll let you know when to call in and get those. Stick around. Be right back after this. Rick and
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0: KATT, the Cat, it's the Rick and Brad Show, and we do have tickets to see Catfest for you in just a little bit here, so stick around for that. Sorry, my the second we turned the microphones on here, my laptop went completely dark and just like went bzzz. So I'm trying to get it to log on here. Hang on. While we do that, can you give me the forecast for today real quick? The humidity and all that stuff?
1: Yeah, it's sticky out there. It's 72% humidity right now.
0: Wow.
1: And it's 74, crap. So.
0: Yeah, but the high today is what?
1: High of 97.
0: It's a little cooler, right?
1: Yeah.
0: Okay.
1: A little bit cooler. Good grief. Relative.
0: Man. Okay. I was going to go through. I had all these things pulled up for. I'm getting them up pulled up right now. But stuff that's going on today. And, you know, one of the things that I always say is the today is National Whatever Day. And the phrase that everybody is sick of hearing me say is same thing. That isn't that every day? And I'm going to say it happened again today. You know what it is? It's National Vanilla Ice Cream Day. Isn't that every day? You know, there we go again. Sorry. National Vanilla Ice Cream Day. So really, that's every day. But there are a couple of things today, and like we don't do like a birthday segment usually, but when I see some stuff, it reminds me of like, wow, I'd forgotten about that, or I wonder whatever happened to like Woody Harrelson, 65 today. Okay. Philip Seymour Hoffman, died. His birthday is today, but I forgot how he died. The really just great actor. He died in 2014 from heroin, cocaine, and prescription medicine mix. Calvert DeForest's birthday is today. Larry Bud Melman from Late Night with David Letterman. We had him in town and on our show here back in 2008 or 6 or somewhere in there. Yeah, it must have been 6 because he died in 2007. Although, he went to a movie with Brad and fell asleep in the movie theater. And Brad just sat there and watched. And Brad didn't really want to go to the movie, as I remember, and I had to sit through the rest of it and then wake him up at the end. So imagine Brad and Larry Bud Melman sitting there just in an empty theater in the middle of the day. So, yeah. Anyway, so today would have been his birthday. Also, so on this day, 30 years ago, Carrie Strug made her final vault for the U.S. Olympics team in Atlanta, despite having torn ligaments in her left ankle. Clenching the gold medal for the U.S. Olympics team. Shannon Miller and that group all together on that team. Turns out we would have won anyway because we didn't know how the rest was playing out, but still pretty heroic little Carrie Strug. Slash, 61 years old today. And then this, if you ever wonder whatever happened to Monica Lewinsky, she is, well, I was going to say making a comeback, but there's probably a different way to, anyway, she's circling back around. She's an anti-bullying activist for Vanity Fair now. So she's out there doing some good in the world, but her birthday today too. She is, I can't believe she's 53. I mean, we all remember her as Bill Clinton's White House, you know, assistant, whatever. And she was in what, her 20s back then? She's 53 today. 21.
2: Yeah, I've seen clips of her. She does like she has her own podcast now. She's kind of been out there.
0: Oh, yeah. Wow.
2: Yeah.
0: So many people that are just, yeah. I mean, she does look cool. I'm like kind of, so I know, listen to this connection. I'm friends with someone. Their manager is also her manager. Who this manager also used to be Mary Kate and Ashley's manager when he helped them start all their merchandising stuff way, way back when Full House was, you know, in action. How about that for a connection?
2: Wow.
0: I know. So anyway, well, happy birthday to Ronnie Cox, also the actor, David Essex, rock on, that guy. Woody Harrelson / and Monica Lewinsky all birthdays today. All right, let's take a break. We'll get geared up to get these CatFest tickets to you in just a little bit. And there's some interesting stuff in the news going on. I want to catch everybody up on explosive diarrhea news and where we are with all that. So we got a big, full, action-packed hour coming up, explosive hour coming up here on the Cat. So Rick and Brad Show, we'll be right back after this.
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0: Cat, Rick and Brad, what's up?
1: So, what did you guys understand about the lettuce that from that one? Like, it turns out it wasn't tainted lettuce from that company, because I saw that Whole Foods is reselling that Taylor Farms lettuce at half price because they have a bunch of it. But it wasn't
2: that
1: the deal.
2: I've read conflicting things
1: news?
2: About that, though.
1: Yeah.
2: There was one test that came back with a false positive, but they still, the FDA even put out another correction that said it's not that they don't think that Taylor Farms was the source. It was just one of the farms. So they have one major farm in Mexico, and then they have several other smaller ones. And so they're not, I think it still, it did come from Taylor Farms, but there was one false positive test on there. It's very confusing.
1: Yeah.
2: And not to mention, Taylor Farms sells out their, like, they let other stores put their own brand names on their product. So it's very confusing to know which lettuce to stay away from, because there's, like, even a Whole Foods brand that's actually Taylor Farms. There's different grocery stores like Kroger's that carries their own brand, but it's Taylor Farms. So I'm just not doing lettuce right now.
1: XD lettuce, explosive diarrhea lettuce. You don't, you know, it's okay. I can work around the lettuce. I'm fine with it. There's a lot of phrases that are online that are pretty good. Like, if you get diarrhea from Thai food, it's called Thai-aria. There is poop sauce. There's the runs. There's blowing mud, one of my all-time favorites, of course. There's butt-fetti, confetti, you know, like only. There's, let's see, a chili rainbow. Never heard of that one before.
3: Chili rainbow.
1: Yeah.
3: It's a good one.
1: Yeah, kind of like that. Fire-aria. Ooh, it's just like when it really burns.
3: Ouch.
1: Yeah. Toilet chili, Hershey squirts. We've heard all that stuff before. Butt mud, butt blast. There's a Shart-nado, you know, instead of Shark-nado, which is kind of good. Yeah. So there's, and they're all, like, you can see it, people on Reddit trying to outdo the other people with, some of them are just gross and you can't say what they are, but Mississippi Mudslide is a good one, I thought. And there's also Swamp Monster. God, I can't, I'm just looking through these going, I can't say that, can't say that. There's one that has the word splatties in it. I wonder what this one is. Liquid, smelly, and gross. Yeah, can't say that one. The names that they have, like backdoor trots. there's one, and I don't know why they're calling it, but they're saying, like, anyone who experienced Barack Obama's some of his bad political decisions has Obamaria. So yeah, there's that. There is, let me see if this one maybe not for air. I've got to look it all the way through because okay, well, yeah, I can't say that one. There's something
2: I
1: here
2: think we
1: called
2: get the idea.
1: Sand,
3: yeah, we
1: sandblaster.
2: I think we understand. We're good. We've got plenty of ideas bulls. For the what you can name your diarrhea.
1: The greasy pig. Ooh, deuce stew. How about that one?
3: There's plenty of names.
1: Yeah. Butt chowder. Yeah. Biscuits and gravy. Anyway. Oh, here's the last one, Cron. As the byproduct of anxiety in eating about eating less, you get anxiarrhea.
2: Great.
1: So there's hundreds of them though on Reddit and subreddit. So anyway, yeah. But anyway, there you go. Take on the day and take some of those into the work with you and wherever you're going and go. Yeah, I've got anxiety, so I'm gonna have to take the day off today. Everybody will probably let you have the day off. All right, 8:31. We're gonna disinfect the studio from that and come back and give you some Catfest tickets. How about that? Stick around. We'll be right back.
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Let's go. 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

0: KATT, the cat. It's the Rick and Brad show. John, what's going on?
1: Not much. How we doing, guys?
0: We are doing good. You have tickets before I do to CatFest.
1: Fantastic.
0: I did have them, and now I'm giving them to you. Yeah. So it's August 22nd, and now you probably have an automatic you're going to take with you, right? Who are you taking?
1: Yes, sir. My beautiful wife.
0: Ah, what's your name?
1: Wendy Wood.
0: Oh, Wendy. Sure. John and Wendy, we're going to be looking for him at CatFest. Where are you? What are you doing right now? Always curious about what's going on.
1: I'm in Moore, Oklahoma, and I am working from home.
0: Oh, good. What kind of work do you do?
1: I work for an industrial supply company, DGI Supply.
0: Yeah? What do you... Oh, okay. That's awesome. Is it when you work from home, can you just kind of get up and meander around when you want to, or are you chained to your computer the whole time?
1: Chained to my computer.
0: Do they track it?
1: You know what? I don't know. I just assume they do.
0: I know some people that, like, they can tell when you're away from your computer for, like, a couple of minutes that work from home because there's, you know, they've had to put that in because of so many slackers out there in the world. But as long as you're getting your stuff done, I would be like, if I was a boss, I'd be like, just do what you want to do. Just get it done when you need to. If you could do it all in 2 hours, get it. Yeah.
1: Yeah, that's pretty much how it is. They let me do what I do, and I keep it going.
0: Do you like working from home?
1: I love it.
0: Most people after COVID realized, hey, I think I could probably pull this off and do it. Yeah. Is that when you moved after Rona? After the Corona?
1: No, it was a few years after Rona. It was a few years after
0: that. Oh, okay. Yeah. But you like it better? Is it not distracting to work from home?
1: No, sir. No, sir. Not at all.
0: Oh, that's cool. That's great. And you just kind of, you don't have to get up and get all ready and everything.
1: So just, you know, you get up and decide, do I want to get dressed or I stay in my pajamas and get after it?
0: Yeah. Oh, good for you, man. That's cool. Do you like the actual job? Do you like what you're doing?
1: Yes, sir. Yes, sir. Love the company. Good. They're good to me. Take good care of me.
0: Oh, wow. That's great, man. Oh, I love good stories like that. Well, cool. Well, you're going to be a good positive influence out at CatFest. So we're glad you and Wendy are going to be in attendance now. Congratulations. And
1: thanks, John,
0: too. While you're working at home, thanks for listening to the cat. We appreciate that.
1: Thank you, guys. Love you.
0: Yeah. Yeah, you bet. All right. We will get John's tickets out to him. And we got more chances for you to win throughout, you know, concerts on the 22nd. You never know. I think we have some again tomorrow morning for our big Friday show. So you got more chances to win, but you can also go buy some too if you want to before all the good ones sell out. All right. It's the Rick and Brad radio program back after this on the cat.
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17: 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I'm Dr. Sanjay Gupta, helping you live a better life.
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0: Ramble on, Zeppelin on the cat. It is National Vanilla Ice Cream Day. Happy. Because that's not every day. Just trying to make money from us, you guys. Hey, come in today for National Vanilla Ice Cream Day. It's every day. All right. There's a big event coming up that we will tell you about in just a little bit here that OBI is putting on. And pretty cool. Pretty interesting thing they got going. And it's, you know, always looking for blood donations and stuff. So we'll tell you more about that in just a few minutes. Okay, so guys on social media were listing things, girl flexes that make them attractive. So, and they were doing, and the other way around too, ladies were listing guy flexes that make them attractive. So here you go. Guy flexes that instantly make them attractive according to women. This is what you can do, guys. But by the way, do you want to guess any of these? Do you think you know what any of them are? Like, I'll tell you one of them is thoughtfulness. Little things like grabbing a snack or a drink for them if he's getting one for himself.
1: Oh, okay.
0: That's like a guy, a flex. Yeah. Something that a these ladies on here anyway said they would appreciate. And makes it him more attractive. Because you see the opposite of that. You're like, just get up and get yourself something and never even ask if the other person wants something.
1: You didn't ask.
0: Like, it's just kind of, you're on your way anyway. I mean, could you, jeez. Loving on animals. When animals love a guy and he loves them back, being gentle to them and nice to them, that is a green flag, according to this girl. So that's a good thing. I think that too. You can kind of tell if dogs like someone, you know, that maybe the dogs can sense something about them. Humility is another one. Being able to admit that they don't know certain things and not just a big know-it-all, not smartest, strongest person in the room, whatever. Thinking ahead and anticipating things or being prepared is a good one. Kindness to random people. Like, it says here, girls notice like when someone's kind to the wait staff at a restaurant or a bartender or whatever. Making plans ahead of time. Man, this is my downfall. I'm so bad at that. I'm bad at it. Competence. Don't be flexing. But, you know, just do the thing and do it well. But you don't have to flex. So that's good. Remembering things. That's a tough one, too. You know, remember things that, like, I don't know, anniversaries at the very least, that kind of stuff. Not being a complainer or whining. And then here's a couple that people added, just making people feel comfortable, that kind of thing. But these two are kind of funny. Becoming mayor would actually be hot, this girl said. And then being forklift certified. My man got twice forklift certified, and that was kind of hot, she said. So there you go. Some things you guys can do. You can be like thoughtful and kind and loving to animals, or run for mayor and win. So
1: there you go. Operate a forklift. I mean,
0: okay. Yeah, forklift guy. Okay, we'll talk to the OEI folks and find out what this event is and what they got going on and how you can be part of it here in just a few minutes on the Cats. KATT FM, Oklahoma City. Be right back.
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0: Aerosmith on Rock 100.5. The Cat, K-A-T-T. It's the Rick and Brad Show. The Encore Rick and Brad Theater will be coming up here in just a few minutes. Special guest in the studio. Now, I'm going to set this up first. Here's the headline I'm going to give, is that you have a chance to, it's a 10K vacay. You have a chance with OBI for a $10,000 vacation giveaway here. And now I'll explain all of it and everything, because there's a great chance for you to win this deal, and there's a big event coming up. So Billy from OBI is here. Billy, how's it going this morning? Good morning.
1: Good morning. It's going great. How are you?
0: Good. And then let's see. Riley is here from IMSA. Riley Howard. Hey, Riley.
2: Hey. Good morning.
0: Good to see you. And John from OKC Fire Department. So hey, John.
3: I'm here.
0: Yeah. This is such a multi-faceted event. So it's called the OKC Boots and Badges Blood Drive. And I don't know how you, Billy, I don't know how you and Jacqueline pulled together so many organizations, but I'll let you tell, you guys talk about what this is, and I have questions, but tell us when and where and what's going on with all this. Pretty cool.
1: This year's OKC's Boots and Badges Blood Drive is going to be at the Paycom Center downtown, Saturday, July 25th from 7:30 to 2:30. It's a big old block party. We shut down the road. All our first responders bring out their big trucks, and we have free food from the Port Council, and you get a chance to save lives.
0: Yeah. Now, there's vouchers that you can get for Magic Springs and Frontier City and Hurricane Harbor and that kind of stuff, too. And then, now talk about this vacation thing, that people have a chance to win this whole 10K vacay. I love that.
1: Yeah, if you come in and donate blood, you're automatically entered to win a 10K vacay. So we'll give you $10,000 to travel wherever you want.
0: Sounds like Jacqueline came up with that name. It's kind of got some bounce to it. 10K
1: Probably,
0: vacay.
1: Yeah.
0: Yeah. All right. Now, let me ask you something, John, because I was filming a documentary with some folks. And one of the things that I got to do that was really interesting is a ride along on a fire truck.
1: And, absolutely.
0: It was interesting because up until that point, as much as I have been around here and there's been so many people on our show, with the Oklahoma City Fire Department and so on, way back to the Murrah Building, all that stuff. The ride-along was really interesting because, and I was asking the guys, there was one of them was a ladder truck and one of them was, it's like three different trucks, but a pumper, and it's like, oh, that's what that is. Okay. I said, what do you guys run into the most? What kind of fires? And tell me if this is accurate for you. He said, it's mainly not fires. It's other stuff.
3: Oh, it's mainly, yeah. 85% of all of our calls are medical. So that's why we partner with the Boots and Badges Blood Drive. It's like, we've been doing this since 2018. We need the community's help. Like, you donate blood, it helps this community. It helps Oklahoma City. So, and it helps us out as well. So our biggest call volume is medical. And one thing you can do is help us this Saturday.
0: People don't realize that your biggest call volume is medical. I mean, people think you're just out there and it's fire, fire, fire. And a lot of days it's traffic accidents. And by the way, pay attention to the firemen and the firewomen, the firefighters that are standing in the road trying to clear an accident. And don't run over them. We don't want another accident. I've seen people come close to you guys. I'm like, can you see him right there?
3: Yeah, absolutely. He's don't take pictures. Just keep going.
0: Yeah. Keep going. We don't want to need for more blood, but there is a daily need for blood for you guys, Riley, with IMSA. I mean, we see it on TV, but most people aren't in the back of an ambulance. And if you need it, you need it. And we need it, right? John needs it. What's it like? It must be, is it scary to know that you don't have enough blood when you go out onto a call?
2: Yeah, IMSA is the largest EMS provider here in the state of Oklahoma. So we're caring for Oklahomans all day, every day. And one thing that I think a lot of folks don't know is that we carry whole blood in the field, and we're administering that to trauma victims. And the reason we're doing that is because that's increasing their survival rate significantly. So it's extremely important to us to be able to provide the best care by partnering with OBI and having that blood on hand. is extremely important. And we know the community here in Oklahoma City is always willing to help out. And this is a fun, family-friendly event that's free that would really help us out. So we'd love to see everyone this weekend if possible.
0: When the fire department shows up or IMSA shows up, they're helping you. They are there to do nothing but to help you. So let's help them by doing this. I mean, this is a huge thing. I don't know. You guys watch The Pit. Is that, do you feel like that's an accurate representation, Riley, of what goes on?
2: You know, I personally do not watch The Pit. I try to not watch more medical shows after work, but I hear, I hear good things. So
0: They need so much blood on there. I was thinking about it earlier, like, and especially the guys that are in, you know, the, just everybody that's in ambulances and those, that crew and the, oh man, they're always like, we need blood. We need more blood. We got to go get blood. Where do we get blood?
2: Absolutely.
0: So let's do it. And let's do it and make it part of this big event. It really, it's on the, what corner of the Paycom Center is this on Saturday, by the way?
1: We're going to be on the entire west side. We're going to shut down that whole road on the west side of the Paycom. Oh.
0: Okay. I love that the Oklahoma Pork Council is helping out too, because anytime they bring food out and you can eat from that, that's great. Well, this thing, Boots and Badges Blood Drive, it's the Oklahoma City Police Department, Oklahoma City Fire Department, the Highway Patrol, IMSA, as I mentioned, the Oklahoma Pork Council is involved, Paycom Center is helping out, and of course, OBI, always right in the middle of this. And another thing I want to mention, because like you guys, I feel like you guys don't get enough credit for this, but people don't know OBI is the seventh largest independent blood center in America.
1: It takes
0: 17 donor centers around the three-state area, Texas, Arkansas, and Oklahoma. It's amazing.
1: Yeah, we supply about 96% of the hospitals in those areas, and it takes us about 1,200 donors a day to supply those hospitals.
0: 280 hospitals, guys. That's a lot. And like they were saying, like Riley was saying, the first responders and whoever it is, any first responder, police, fire, MSA, whatever, needs, you always need blood. These aren't fires. They're going out and helping people. There's people that do stuff that's so crazy that they'll jump off of something and hurt themselves. There's stuff that firefighters deal with that you would have no idea unless you're a fireman and go through that. So, and they're always needing blood. This is such a way to do it. It's kind of a blood drive, but not really. It's this cool event to take everyone to, family friendly. You can win some cool stuff. The 10K vacay, we still need to find out whose idea that was, Billy. It feels very Jacqueline to me, but
1: you I'll tell let you know. Me.
0: Yeah, but it's a cool event down there. And, the t-shirts too. Now, what happens? Do you get one of those shirts when you give blood?
1: Yeah, you get it's a cool looking black Boots and Badges t-shirt. Marks the year. It's a really cool looking shirt.
0: Yeah, I love it. I got to get me one of those. But this is the ninth year that this has been going on, Boots and Badges Blood Drive. And it's 7:30. It starts at 7:30 and goes till 2:30. So you got plenty of time to get there on that side right there of the Paycom Center on Saturday. And is there anything else we missed? There's so much going on down there. You could spend hours down there, but bring everyone and go. When you go, just go, hey, Steve, Susan, you guys want to come with? And so they'll donate blood.
1: Yep.
0: Because we want to get a bunch of blood banked up here at this event on Saturday.
1: Yes, we do.
0: So, Billy, anything else we missed that we need to tell them? Do they need to call or go online or just show up?
1: You can make an appointment at OBI.org. Walk-ins are always welcome. If you do come, tell them Billy sent you. And come see the cool first responder vehicles, have some free food, and save some lives.
0: Yeah, it's going to be a good event. It's just good to get out. It'll be good because it's closed off down there, and we love
1: free
0: that area
1: too.
0: Anyway. Yeah. Oh, yeah, right. Great. Yeah, where do they park?
1: They'll park on the northwest corner, the parking lot on the northwest corner of the Paycom.
0: Okay.
1: We'll have signs.
0: Okay, easy. Yeah, easy peasy. There you go. All right, so we'll see you Saturday. It's 7:30 to 2:30 on Saturday at the Paycom Center. And Riley and John, appreciate you guys getting up early and coming in. Thank you, Billy, as always, and OBI guys for getting up and showing up this morning. Appreciate
1: it. Thanks for having us.
2: Yeah, thank you.
0: The OKC Boots and Badges Blood Drive Saturday in Oklahoma City right there by the Paycom Center. All right, let's take a quick break, and we'll come back. 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

0: The Cat, K-A-T-T. It is the Rick and Brad Show. It's 9:38, and let's do this. As promised, the Encore Rick and Brad Theater for you. I love this one today. Here it is on The Cat.
1: Hello and welcome again to Rick and Brad Theater. We begin this morning as Becky is on her deathbed and her husband Jake at her side. 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
2: Jake.
3: What is it?
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3: Exactly.
2: Yeah, but
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0: Hey, it's Rick from Rick and Brad, and we start our morning just the way you should with some comedy highlights. We got a deal called Wake Up, Stand Up around 6:20. 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
9: As a parent, when you send your kid off to school in the morning, you know that they're going to be learning, they're going to be spending time with their friends. But new study out of UCSF found adolescents are spending an average of 70 minutes of their school day on their phones. Now, some kids will say they need their phones to help with schoolwork, but this study found that they were spending the vast majority of their screen time on TikTok, Instagram, and Snapchat, not really apps that you're going to be turning to for homework help. Now, the study's lead author said, "Don't blame kids for using their phones at school. Teach them how to resist them. Focus on what they'd get by putting them aside rather than what you're taking away. Explain how phones could hurt their academic performance, and also remind them of this. Nothing takes the place of real face-to-face friendships." I'm Dr. Sanjay Gupta, helping you live a better life.
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0: lady. Lauren Cron, way to go.
1: Rick Walker.
0: You know what we got to do is... I was stressing it the other day because I just saw it a couple summers ago where everybody... I know, I'm overdue. I sound like an old grand. I'll get your liquid.
1: Stay cool. Be careful.
0: Stay cool. Your electrolyte. We got to get to that story that you texted me tomorrow.
1: Yeah, it horrific.
0: Feet story tomorrow coming up. You should put that in the promo, Anthony.
2: Look forward to that, yeah.
0: Yeah, right. Thanks, Anthony. Appreciate it.
2: Okay, yeah. No problem.
0: We will see you guys back here for the big Friday show tomorrow. Zoo is in next on The Cat. Peace.
3: A better life with Dr. Sanjay Gupta.
4: Across the country right now, at this very moment, there are probably arguments taking place about who's doing more of the housework, the homework, the shuttling of kids from this activity to that. It's true. By and large, women do more of this than men. But doesn't have to be that way. And if you and your spouse can level that playing field, it's going to make both of you and your kids happier. Psychologist Yelena Kecmanovich says this might be how you get there. As hard as it might be at first, try to think of your partner like a teammate, not an adversary. Learn how to do some of the chores your partner does to get a better understanding of how much effort something takes. And finally, take the time to acknowledge what the other person is doing. And every now and then, even express your appreciation. That'll go a long way. I'm Dr. Sanjay Gupta, helping you live a better life.
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Happy day before the weekend to you. I'm Greg Zubek, Midday Zoo. Pure rock this morning from the late, great Tom Petty and those Heartbreakers. Got some Disturbed and Evanescence and Twisted Sister. We're going to be rocking this morning for you, getting you closer to the weekend. And you're going to blink your eye and you're going to go, oh, wow, it's here already and I didn't buy my tickets. 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You can't beat that. Chevelle, I Prevail, Sleep Theory, Aaron Jones, Eva Under Fire, and the winner for the Battle of Cat Fest, which is going on each Saturday, Southside Rockin' at the Diamond, through the 15th. So get down there and vote for your favorite band. Of course, Cat Fest is coming up Saturday. It's a party. Bikinis, Brewski, and Rock and Roll, August the 22nd at the Lucky Star Amphitheater in Concho. 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Cat Fest is coming. Quiet Riot is right there on your radio. 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
1: Hey, this is Matt Schultz from Cage the Elephant. This is our new song, Beaches in Tennessee. It's Your Music Plus.
0: Cage the Elephant's Matt Schultz on whether beaches in Tennessee came together quickly.
1: Yeah, I wouldn't say that a lot of Cage the Elephant songs come together quickly, but usually the ones that at least leave an impression on the band that we're excited about do, and this was one of those that definitely came together quickly. It was pretty much done in one day. It was a fun one, a really

0: was Cage the Elephant, Beaches in Tennessee. It's your Music Plus.
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2: About 96, 97 for a high today, 75 for a low tonight. They threw a chance of rain in the forecast to kick off your party weekend Friday. 40% chance of rain, 95 for a high. Hundreds come back starting Saturday, so plan for that. 82 at Rock, 100.5. 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

Rock 100.5, great tune after live. Amy Lee and Evanescence on KATT Thursday morning rocking, headed towards that party weekend, slowly but surely. Offspring on the way, got some Metallica, Puddle of Mud, Rage Against the Machine by request, serving up some Chili Peppers in a little while, and also had a request for some Van Halen. I was talking about CatFest coming up and the battle for CatFest. Second round is happening this Saturday. Southside rocking a bunch of great bands. The finals come up on August the 15th. But if you want to get out there and vote for your favorite band, get on out there. Two more rounds this Saturday and then the Saturday after that. Let's see, featuring Day Chaser this weekend. Fighting Sleep, 13 Minutes, Assault and Flattery. Also High Water Gamble, Pariah System, and Trapped in Chaos. Get on out there to Southside at the Diamond Ballroom this Saturday. Vote for your favorite band, and we'll see who ends up in the finals and who wins the battle for CatFest. And then going to open up for the big CatFest party in Concho, August the 22nd. 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All the details right there. Twisted Sister, Oklahoma's pure rock to cat.

Gotcha. Rock 100.5 Dad Cat app, Vintage Van Halen. Thursday morning rocking. Jelly Roll on the way. Got some Linkin Park, Stained, and Blue Oyster Cult coming up this morning on Rock 100.5 Dad Cat. You know what's coming up tomorrow? Tomorrow's Friday. That means a new sweet deal. Chowdowns, Chowdowns, baby. 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
2: About 97 for a high today, 75 for a low tonight, 40% chance of rain on Friday with 95 for a high. 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

Rock100.5cat.com, staying right here on Oklahoma's Pure Rock. The Cat in Oklahoma City, headed towards the Thursday edition of the Cat's Hot Lunch. We're going to be cooking with some AC/DC, got some Queen, Sublime, Godsmackaroo, Metallica, and Vintage Kansas coming up. Rick and Brad tomorrow morning, 6 to 10. Be listening after 8 o'clock to hear when to call in and try to win yourself some Cat Fest 2026 tickets for the big party, bikinis, brewski, and rock and roll. It's from Lucky Star Casino, DCF Concerts, and your concert source, KATT, Blue Oyster Cult, on the Cat.

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Rock 100.5, that cat app, pure rock from Metallica Battery on the Thursday edition of the Cat's Hot Lunch. We cooking. Got a crew cut on the way. Got some Afternoon Bush, Sleep Token, and Guns N' Roses coming up this afternoon on the Hot Lunch. And coming up tomorrow, all the way through Sunday, downtown Oklahoma City, PBR coming to town. This weekend, Paycom Center is the place. The Oklahoma Wildcatters, they're going to be joined by 9 other teams from around the country, all facing off in 5-on-5 bull riding games for 3 days. Craziness. 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Courtesy of the PBR and Rock 100.5. The Cat, good luck to you. Thursday edition of the Cat's Hot Lunch, putting that voodoo on you with Godsmackaroo on KATT.

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2: About 96, 97 for a high today, 75 for a low tonight, 40% chance of rain on Friday with 95 for a high. Rock 100 on Saturday, 87 at KATT. 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

Rock 100.5 cat.com Thursday edition of the Cat's Hot Lunch Sleep Token Emergence on KATT. Still to come on a hot lunch, we're going to be serving up some tulle and a slice of some pumpkins. After lunch, a little rat-a-tat-tat on a cat-a-cat-cat and Alice in Chains coming up after lunch, too. We're going to be cooking. Afternoon Bush giving you a little machine head, baby, on the Thursday edition of the Cat's Hot Lunch.

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Rockin' gonna zombify you in just a little bit. Got the late, great Ozzy, Stone Temple Pilots, and Shine Down coming up on Rock 100.5. Now you can get Rick and Brad Theater anytime, anyplace, anywhere. And so all you gotta do is go over to cat.com and then punch on the shows tab. And then you'll see a little tab that says Rick and Brad Theater Central. And you punch on that, and you get all the episodes of Rick and Brad Theater, and you can punch on your favorite episode. 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Rick and Brad Theater Central is right there. Rat-a-tat-tat on the cat-a-cat-cat.

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1: Hey, this is Matt Schultz from Cage the Elephant. This is our new song, Beaches in Tennessee. It's your music. Plus.
0: Cage the Elephant's Matt Schultz on the first impression he wants people to have to their new music.
1: There's no particular first impression that I want people to have. I think that with this record, we definitely wanted it to feel more like the band is live. Never really been able to capture that in the studio, and so if there was something that I was hoping people would feel is just the fact that the live presence of the band is on.

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2: About 96, 97 for a high today, 75 for a low tonight. They threw in a 40% chance of rain to kick off Friday with 95, 96 for a high. 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
1: 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Creep. Stone Temple Pilots. Thursday rockin'. Def Leppard on the way. Foo for you after two. It's Jake Daniels. Gonna take you home from two until six. Lots of pure rock. He's got some Bostoni, Audio Slave, and Aerosmith. Stay with Jake from two to six. Have a great Thursday afternoon. Keep it on Rock 100.5. The Cat, and stay safe, please.

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Dude looks like a lady. Also seeing a lot of ladies that look like dudes. And honestly, I could care what you look like as long as you're a good person. It's Rock 100.5, the Cat, Oklahoma's rock station. 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
2: It's 92 here in Oklahoma City, supposed to hit maybe 96. Same tomorrow, Saturday below 100, then Sunday and all of next week, triple digits. Otherwise, no chance of rain, sunny, otherwise. 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The Cat

Bad Omens on Oklahoma's rock station, Rock 100.5 KATT. Jake, anniversary trading card. Still have some of the rare and catnip for all. This is outside the 9-card set that makes the mini poster. However, it's a rare card. 38-point, real thick, real lovely design on it. And it's a limited numbered type of card, and we still have some of those. So next chance to grab one would be tomorrow if you're out by Lake El Reno. Find me out there. Saturday, David Stanley Chrysler Jeep Dodge from 4 to 6. And those are your two chances this weekend to get with us to get your free anniversary trading cards from the Cap.

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1: 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We got Mark Rogers coming in. 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
9: Back in 2019, I made a documentary for HBO called One Nation Under Stress. And what was true then is still true now. Money and financial problems are consistently ranked as the number one cause of stress in the United States. And a brand new study out of the Mayo Clinic found that worrying about money may age the heart even faster than traditional risk factors. Unlike an acute stressor, such as a short-term work deadline or a brief illness, financial strain is often chronic and ongoing. And because money affects so many aspects of daily life, financial stress can be difficult to escape. Even so, financial stress does not mean you're doomed, just means you need to double down on the things you know are good for heart health: diet, exercise, sleep, and of course, not smoking. I'm Dr. Sanjay Gupta, helping you live a better life.
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9-inch nails, K-A-T-T. This is Oklahoma's Rock Station. I'm Jake. It's after 3, new Evanescence coming on here in a bit. As well as new Five Finger Death Punch here before 4 o'clock. Round 2 in the Battle for CadFest is this Saturday night at the Diamond Ballroom. Is Day Chaser opening CadFest? I don't know. Could be. Fighting Sleep. 13 Minutes, Assault and Flattery, High Water Gamble, Pariah System, and Trapped in Chaos. 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
2: I guess I'm wearing flip-flops and shorts tomorrow out to the Smoke on the Water drag boat race is Lake El Reno tomorrow afternoon. 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

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The Cat.

Evanescence, and Who Will You Follow, their latest here on The Cat, working in the new Five Finger Death Punch here in just a bit. I guess they have a new album coming out. And tickets for Cat Fest tomorrow morning, Rick and Brad, another chance at winning your way into August 22nd, Lucky Star Amphitheater Concho for Cat Fest. 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

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Ready to go in just a second. Remind you that CatFest merch available now. I don't recall a time we ever had it ready before the show. So you can hopefully get it in the mail before August 22nd. If you want a tank, tee, bucket hat, ball cap, we got them now over at cat.com. And more importantly, all proceeds will benefit the Seeds of Seven Generations Education Fund of the C&A Tribe of Oklahoma. That's Cheyenne and Arapaho. But remember, CatFest merch, go to cat.com now to get in on it.

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1: Hey, this is Matt Schultz from Cage the Elephant. This is our new song, Beaches in Tennessee. It's your music plus.
0: Cage the Elephant's Matt Schultz on the band being together for 20 years.
1: Yeah, it's crazy. 20 years. Time flies for sure, honestly. I think that we've always just tried, as far as like the way the band's evolved, we always just tried to find things about music to be excited about, things that feel new to us, stay in touch with our passion for creating music. And so I think we just used that as a guiding light and basically had no rules other than that. If there was a way that we evolved, I think it's just really going where the music

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1: 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You know, like we've developed a sound, and I really enjoy what that sound is. But I also have other things that I'm feeling or want to talk about. You know, I love different kinds of expressions, and that's pretty much where I'm at.
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2: Going to stay in the 90s the rest of this week. All of next week, triple digits on the way. Otherwise, sunny, hot summer. Cat traffic.
3: Right now traffic.
4: 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Accidents currently reported May at Britton, Wilshire at Robinson, Reno at I-40, and I-40 eastbound at Harvey. Also be aware of slowdowns at I-44 westbound at I-40 and I-35 southbound at I-240. That's your Right Now Traffic. I'm Cameron Buchholz.
2: 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Working on some Shine Down, the new one, in a second. System of a Down and Seether now. This is The Cat.

Bang Bang So Boogie and the Riley B. Chop Suey. System of a Down. Rock 100.5. The Cat ready for the ride home today. Thursday, almost done for the week. But literally almost done for today. And we will start the afternoon traffic jam. Crank up some new rock today on the ride home. Latest from 3 Days Grace coming up. And also before 6, A Perfect Circle. Good stuff. Dio! How about you some Holy Diver here? Rock 100.5, The Cat.

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2: 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Accidents currently reported May at Britton, Wilshire at Robinson, Reno at I-40, and I-40 eastbound at Harvey. Also be aware of slowdowns at I-44 westbound at I-40 and I-35 southbound at I-240. That's your Right Now Traffic. I'm Cameron Buchholz.
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This is Oklahoma's Rock Station, Jake. The traffic jam, we're in it. Today being Thursday, tomorrow morning, 8:20 a.m. New sweet deal going live for the sushi bar. 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And, of course, one coming tomorrow you'll want to get in on as well. So make sure you're there. Ride Home Rocks. New 3 Days Grace coming on APC. And right now would be Chains on the Cat.

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2: Another mid to upper 90 day tomorrow and Saturday and then Sunday and all of next week, triple digits in the forecast, sunny conditions. No chance of rain here for the metro, at least. Another look at cat traffic.
3: Right now traffic.
4: 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Accidents currently reported: I-44 westbound at Southwest 29th, I-40 eastbound at Harvey, May at Britton, Reno at I-40, and Southeast 59th at I-35. Also, be aware of slowdowns in I-44 westbound between 39th Expressway and I-40, and I-35 southbound at I-240. That's your right now traffic. I'm Cameron Buchholz.
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Want to go home tonight. 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APC's latest coming up. Cam after 6, Steve Gorman later tonight. And don't forget, another chance at free Cat Fest tickets tomorrow morning with Rick and Brad after 8 a.m. as you keep it, Cat. 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

New Evanescence, who will you follow? Rock 100.5, the legendary cat. It's Cameron Buchholz. 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
10: What are the chances you are listening to this while drinking a nice hot cup of coffee? If so, don't let me stop you. For years, we've been reporting on the health benefits of coffee, and that's not going to stop today. A new study, this one out of Harvard School of Public Health, found that coffee and tea could help lower your risk of developing dementia. People who enjoyed 1 to 3 caffeinated cups a day saw the biggest impact. In addition to the caffeine, coffee contains hundreds of bioactive compounds that can influence inflammation, glucose metabolism, vascular function, and oxidative stress. It's also possible coffee drinkers might be doing other things that keep them healthy. Eating a more balanced diet, getting plenty of exercise, sleep, not smoking, or drinking too much alcohol. And finally, staying socially active. I'm Dr. Sanjay Gupta, helping you live a better life.
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2: It is currently 95 degrees and sunny tonight, overnight low of 78. Tomorrow, cloudy, high of 96, 98 on Saturday, 102 on Sunday, and 103 on Monday. Looking ahead to next week, basically every day looks like it will be above 100. Brutal.
3: Right now, traffic.
2: 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Accidents currently reported: I-44 westbound at Southwest 29th, I-40 eastbound at Harvey, May at Britton, Reno at I-40, and Southeast 59th at I-35. Also be aware of slowdowns on I-44 westbound between 39th Expressway and I-40, and I-35 southbound at I-240. That's your right now traffic. I'm Cameron Buchholz.

0: Just be yourself, they said. Okay, well, I did, and now everyone is scared, and Johnny Law is reading me my rights.
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